was happy as a lark. But now I go for walks, to the movies, maybe to the park. 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You know, tomorrow's their future.

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0: 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Netán a neten.
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2: 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The late night crowd was wild and loud, but then a shot at

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2: 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Here's the story of Genghis Khan.

control. Control of what I say, control of what I do. And this time I'm gonna do it my way. I hope you enjoy this as much as I do.

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3: Watch out! It's a woodpecker from space.